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2: 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Like that.
0: There's the standard classic size. Whole surprise. Whole surprise. Whole surprise. Because here you are not in

0: اصلا واحد داكشي بيض هزيتي فين ديك راه راه خاص راه راه خاص فين
1: No, this one, it has been cut from the internet.
2: Yes, I see that.
1: You see? It has been cut and we fix it. Like that we do for the other side. Mm-hmm. This one also